I can be so sensitive, but I'm just trying to live in a world that feels rigged. And why do I feel forced to tell lies, to wear a disguise and despise what is right? God, this world feels so rigged. And I just hope that I'm not too far gone.

It hurt. Our image is the only thing we're worth. His is the kingdom and yours is the church. Smile with your teeth. Your bruises make a lovely accessory. Have some guts, kid, this is ministry.